you feel alone. I found those pictures on my phone. 5 hours so long. I wish you were back from Boston. I'm a loner.

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1: I had it in my head, what I meant to say. This conversation isn't headed that way. I got a bad connection between my mind and my mouth.

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0: And most racing fans can only dream about. Chatham Kent's Jeff Guttler celebrated his first IndyCar Series win earlier this month with the Aero McLaren No. 7 team on the road course at Indianapolis Motor Speedway. He says the win at the Brickyard was something he never imagined happening. He'll return to the spotter's stand for the Indy 500 that's on Sunday. And a fundraiser run in support of the Women and Children's Unit at the Chatham Kent Health Alliance is fast approaching. Strong Starts for Tiny Hearts is a 5K walk, run, and stroll. It's set for May 31st at Mud Creek Trail in Chatham. Golden Knights doubled up the Avalanche 4-2 to take Game 1 of the NHL's Western Conference Final. The Montreal Victoires are PWHL champs. They shut out the Ottawa Charge 4-0. Oklahoma City beat San Antonio 122-113. That ties the NBA's Western Conference Final up at 1. In the WNBA, Chatham's Bridget Carleton had 16 points, 3 rebounds, and 3 steals, but the Portland Fire lost 90-73 to Indiana. Jays edged the Yankees 2-1, and Tigers dropped their 5th straight game as they fell 3-2 to Cleveland. We'll see sunshine today, a high of 17. Clear skies, but windy tonight, low of 6. Then tomorrow, some sunshine to start our day, getting cloudier in the afternoon, high of 19 tomorrow. For more on these and other stories, head to cknewstoday.ca.
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0: West of the city, officials will also look at damage in other parts of the city to determine if it was caused by strong winds or a different tornado. It's a moment most racing fans can only dream about. Chatham Kent's Jeff Gutler celebrated his first IndyCar Series win earlier this month with the Arrow McLaren No. 7 team on the road course at Indianapolis Motor Speedway. He says the win at the Brickyard was something he never imagined happening. He'll return to the spotter stand for the Indy 500 that's on Sunday. And a fundraiser run in support of the Women and Children's Unit at the Chatham Kent Health Alliance is fast approaching. Strong Starts for Tiny Hearts is a 5K walk, run, and stroll. It's set for May 31st at Mud Creek Trail in Chatham. Golden Knights doubled up the Avalanche 4-2 to take Game 1 of the NHL's Western Conference Final. The Montreal Victoires are PWHL champs. They shut out the Ottawa Charge 4-0. Oklahoma City beat San Antonio 122-113. That ties the NBA's Western Conference Final up at 1. In the WNBA, Chatham's Bridget Carlton had 16 points, 3 rebounds, and 3 steals, but the Portland Fire lost 90-73 to Indiana. Jays edged the Yankees 2-1, and Tigers dropped their 5th straight game as they fell 3-2 to Cleveland. We'll see sunshine today, a high of 17. Clear skies, but windy tonight, low of 6. Then tomorrow, some sunshine to start our day, getting cloudier in the afternoon, high of 19 tomorrow. For more on these and other stories, head to cknewstoday.ca.
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1: 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The question today is, would you wear a blindfold for 24 hours and get $10 million? Okay, now let me explain a few things before you answer, okay? So they asked a pile of people, like thousands of people online. 93% of people said, yes, I will do it. 3% said no way, and the other 3%, 4% were kind of like out in the middle. So here's what it is, okay? The money will be wired to your bank account the minute it is over. So you begin 24 hours, slap a blindfold on, 24 hours ends, boom, it's in your bank account. No taxes, no questions, okay? Here are the rules. You can't take the blindfold off, even for a second, not even to eat or go to the bathroom. You must stay at home. 3%, 4% were kind of like out in the middle. So here's what it is, okay? The money will be wired to your bank account the minute it is over. So you begin 24 hours, slap a blindfold on, 24 hours ends, boom, it's in your bank account. No taxes, no questions, okay? Here are the rules. You can't take the blindfold off, even for a second, not even to eat or go to the bathroom. You must stay at home, and you cannot fall asleep.

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I have been so messed up all week, so much so that I didn't send enough food with my daughter for lunch yesterday. She came home and I'm like, you ate everything? That never happens. Well, I thought it was Tuesday pizza day. Nope. Mom failed. Barely sent my kid to school with any lunch. It's Matchbox 20 on CKSY.

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